Working on a weekend like usual. Way off in the deep end like usual. 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

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I'ma fuck up bras with us. 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
1: 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But they probably gonna have some real incredible dynamic shit. A B-boy ain't gonna really care about a dynamic move. They gonna care about a dynamic style.
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0: 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I'm keeping it the fuck real, yo.
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1: Which gives us a different attitude right there. We're already trying to keep the money home and the family. Incidentally, little Nat Adderley is a fine musician, and he's 11 years old. So you won't believe it when you hear. He wrote this composition and the arrangement for our band.

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With nothing but a piece of rope. Dreaming every night of you. 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

Your children, when they spit in your face, dream on every night of you, shaking at the sight. 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

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NOVO RAMA. 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

emotional stability, a sound body and tranquility. I deserve it all, like minds and less enemies. Stock investments, more entities. I deserve it all. VVS's white diamonds, GNX with the seat back reclining, bitch. I deserve it all.

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Even when you wasn't sure, even with every allure, how much temptation you endured. 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I said, I deserve it all. I'm waking up at 6 a.m., 6 miles a day, conditioning my wind. I said, I deserve it all. I'm showing up as your friend, telling truths better than your next of kin. I said, I deserve it all. I never ask for too much credit, seeking validation just for the aesthetics. Bitch, I deserve it all. I see you as a human first, even when you didn't understand your worth. Bitch, I deserve it all. It's innate to mind my business, writing words, trying to elevate these children. That's why I deserve it all. Pray for those who prayed against me, every reason why my ancestors sent me. Bitch, I deserve it all. I deserve it all. I deserve it all.

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A close relationship with God whispered to me every time I close my

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I deserve it all.

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1: Well, I'm terribly sorry. I don't know what to do.